是 You're fine So kind Got to tell this world that you're mine That you find nails and then I twiddle my thumb I'm real on earth, but it sure is fun Come on, baby It drives me crazy It's just great balls of fire

feels good. 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Well, I often love you like I love it should. You're fine, so kind. Got to tell this world that you mine. Ain't it trying to kill that I quit on my thumb? Real nervous, so bloody show is fun. Come on, baby, drive me crazy. Goodness gracious, great balls of fire.